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What is fact? 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

0: Az egyedüllét kettesben a legkellemesebb, mert a Best FM mindig ott van veled.
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I was queen of the mambo, papa was king of the Congo. Deep down in the jungle, last I banged in my first bongo. Every monkey like to be in my place instead of me, cause I'm the king of bongo, baby, I'm the king of bongo bong.

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So when it's black, this insomniac, take an original tack, keep the beast in my nature under ceaseless attack. 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